I am Adrian Garcia-Landa from Germany. I participate in the Europhonica project since the beginning of, October 2015. Cool. Yeah, the thing is that about Schengen and the refugees, Germany, because it's in the center of Europe, is not on the front line. It doesn't have any exterior borders. So for Germans, it's not such an issue as could it be like for Italy or for Greece or for Spain, for example. So people don't really care that much. Of course, they're a bit afraid that if you stop Schengen, then that's one of the basic pillars of the EU, basically, that you would... Well, that would stop functioning. So that's why people are a bit concerned about that. And on the same time, a lot of people don't want to see Europe like being changed into a fortress, like with having a super strong Frontex agency that would defend the borders, etc., etc. But at the same time, people in Germany are becoming quite nervous because they have accepted so much refugees, up to 1 million last year, and probably as much this year. So some parts of the population are really enthusiastic and really do a lot to welcome refugees. So some parts of the population are really really very active about welcoming refugees, whereas some others are really, really nervous. They don't want to see refugees in Germany. They become very nervous. Some of them are also very radical and they attack refugees and things like that. So basically, we have tense times ahead in Germany.

said, are you gonna be my girl? It's a 1, 2, 3, take my hand and come with me, because you look so fine that I really wanna make you mine. I said, you look so fine that I really wanna make you mine. Come on and get your kicks. Now you don't need it.

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If you mark around, what do you price it? Make it fast, wait it, but you lie. I got that woman on my mind.

0: è il meglio di te punto 22 chiocciolapec.it. L'indirizzo mail invece è il meglio di te punto 22 chiocciolagmail.com.
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3: Cancer is the second leading cause of death in EU countries after cardiovascular diseases. Every year, nearly 3 million people are diagnosed with the disease and 1.2 million lose their lives to it. Even though responsibility for health policies lies primarily with EU countries, fighting cancer is one of the priorities of the European Union. In this podcast, we'll find out more about Europe's Beating Cancer Plan.
4: Cancer can affect anyone, regardless of age, gender, or social status, and it puts immense pressure on European health systems. It concerns us all in one way or another. Everyone knows someone who has been affected by cancer or who has lost their life to it. The World Health Organization defines cancer as a generic term for a large group of diseases that can affect any part of the body. One defining feature of cancer is the rapid creation of abnormal cells that grow beyond their usual boundaries and can then invade adjoining parts of the body and spread to other organs.
3: Every year in the European Union, nearly 3 million people are diagnosed with cancer and 1.2 million lose their lives to it. The COVID-19 pandemic severely affected cancer care, disrupting prevention, diagnosis, treatment and access to medicines. Cancer research was also impacted, with delays to clinical trials. According to the European Cancer Organization, an estimated 100 million screening tests were not performed in Europe during the pandemic, and an estimated 1 million cancer cases might have gone undiagnosed.
4: Today, Europe accounts for a tenth of the world's population, but a quarter of the world's cancer cases. Unless decisive action is taken, lives lost to cancer in Europe are set to increase by almost a quarter by 2035, making this disease the leading cause of death in the EU.
3: The European Union's goal is for all EU countries to work together to improve prevention, treatment and aftercare for diseases such as cancer. At the beginning of 2021, the European Commission presented Europe's Beating Cancer Plan, which sets out actions to support and coordinate efforts at every stage of the disease: prevention, early detection, diagnosis and treatment, and improve quality of life for cancer patients and survivors.
4: The plan is a major initiative that is part of the European Health Union and is linked to several other EU priorities, including the Horizon Europe EU Mission on Cancer, the Pharmaceutical Strategy, the Farm to Fork Strategy, and the EU Health Data Space. Some common themes include research and innovation, digital and personalised medicine, and reducing cancer inequalities across the EU.
3: With its seven thematic priorities, the plan will be rolled out over the coming years. The actions will address key risk factors, such as bringing down tobacco and harmful alcohol consumption, and reducing environmental pollution and exposure to hazardous substances. The plan also aims to promote healthy diets and physical activity. Another objective is to use vaccination to eliminate cervical cancer and other cancers caused by human papillomaviruses. There will also be an EU Cancer Plan implementation group to work closely with the European Parliament, EU countries and other stakeholders.
4: Recently, the European Commission also presented a new approach to help EU countries get more people participating in screening programmes. The aim is to reach the target set in Europe's Beating Cancer Plan to offer breast, colorectal and cervical cancer screening to 90% of those who qualify by 2025. Extending screening to include prostate, lung and gastric cancers should also be considered, depending on further research.
3: In September 2020, the European Parliament set up a special committee on beating cancer. The aim was to review what actions the EU was taking to combat the disease and suggest improvements. The special committee's final report was adopted by MEPs a year and a half later. MEPs made recommendations aimed at improving EU measures on managing risk factors, such as alcohol and tobacco consumption, expanding screening, and providing more funding for research.
4: The fight against cancer is one of the key actions of the European Health Union. stronger EU action on health policy.

0: You were caught in a trap. Now it's time to fill the gap. When music is empty, music is tempting. Bring back the meaning in rap. You were caught in a trap. Now let's go another lap. When music is empty, music is tempting. Bring back the meaning in rap. Bring back the meaning in rap. Bring back the meaning in rap. When music is empty, music is tempting. Bring back the meaning in rap.
1: Got some bitch from Fallas with us. She gon' fuck your squad with us.